0: Styles.
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0: on Nova.

0: right?
1: She has. Although, no, I must say I did just watch some videos of her accepting her star on the Hollywood Walk of Fame.
0: Oh.
1: Yeah, and she served quite a look and gave a great, like,

0: time. I'm happy to wait for you, girl. Yes, I am.
1: This is your home of Australian music. It is the Matty Rowe Oz Music Show.
2: At Nova,
1: we're here. We're queer.
2: Well,
1: one. Yeah. One out of two.
2: Yeah.
1: That's me. Hello. coming up, what do INXS and Bad Bunny have in common? A lot more than you think. This is the Oz Music Show. Mia Rayner. This is your home of Australian music. It is the Matty Rowe Oz Music Show.
2: At Nova,
1: we're here. We're queer.
2: Well,
1: one.
2: Yeah.
1: One out of two.
2: Yeah.
1: That's me. Hello. coming up, what do INXS and Bad Bunny have in common? A lot more than you think. This is

0: And you will love it. You would love this bit of the doco. And let me know your thoughts when you finally watch it. But Nick Cave was this weird, dark alternative force who joined forces with the Princess of Pop. It was the most unlikely pairing. And here he is talking about her fans being scarier than his.
1: People that turned up to my concerts were psychos. We would be taking iron bars and scissors and knives off people in the front row. So I know about a dangerous audience, but I've never experienced anything like Kylie Minogue's audience. They were terrifying.
2: Fiercely loyal.
0: Oh, yes.
2: Fiercely loyal.
0: And then she went on to date Olivia Martinez, and I think he was like a French actor. So he supported her through her cancer diagnosis. Then they allegedly split, and he broke up with her on the phone amid rumours of infidelity. But she revealed that she tried IVF to have a baby with him.
3: I was 36 when I got my diagnosis, so already it's you need to be thinking about children. I did try. I even postponed my chemotherapy to try IVF. It was such a thread of hope, but I couldn't not try.
2: She's been through a bit, Kylie.
0: Hasn't she? And I'm sitting there going, oh my God, this woman is so resilient. And finally, she talked about that cancer diagnosis and going through it and trying to get through it with the whole world watching.
3: I was in and out of hospital, chemotherapy, radiotherapy, and facing a long journey. I remember the pain. Just to get down the street was a real achievement. I felt removed from my body. Removed from the world.
2: This is a fascinating doco.
0: It's so fascinating, Hazy. And then they show after she got through her cancer treatment, her going back on stage in Melbourne in front of her home crowd, and it's iconic. I

0: Thought you liked that. Some Black Box.
1: Oh, what a jam.
0: Where are Black Box these days?
1: Who cares? Just okay. Want to crank that song.
0: 22 past 7, Ricky Lee and Tim. We are here thanks to our good friends at Aldi today.

J, please tell me you've seen the brand new Kylie Minogue doco on Netflix. This song, straight off it, brand new to the Nova playlist. It's called Light Up. Do yourself a favour and watch it. It is so good. You're on Nova, the home of your fresh hits and throwbacks. Let's continue with One Aussie into some others. Take